How you gonna ball when you ain't a player, G? Oh, that's what I'm saying. Put a brick, put it, deep beat.

0: 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This is Hit Party Mix on your radio, ladies and gentlemen. Ladies. But I'm DJ Rabidash. I hope you enjoyed the hip hop jam. Yeah. I think about 30 minutes back to back jams on your radio. We are until 10 p.m. Wherever you can hear the sound of my voice, welcome to the channel of entertainment. We are your weekend party station. Yes. So you're going to call it hits in the club, right on your radio, right on your frequency that defines entertainment. We are on tour at 10 p.m. At exactly 10 p.m., DJ Ronnie Ron is going to take over from me right away from Obi Manso. Yeah. After which, it's going to be DJ Sammy Fosse. Yeah. It's going to be back-to-back-to-back jams on your radio every Saturday evening. You know, we take this the frequency to another level. Yeah. So it's going to be a party on radio. If you're not going anywhere, I forgot to ask you, how was your Saturday? How was your Saturday going so far? I'm sure probably you went for a funeral. You went for some wedding. Or even went to work. So if you're on your way home, if you're coming to town, I'm going to keep you company from now till 10 p.m. Yes, right here on your frequency that defines entertainment. Hits 103.9. 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Madam DJ Rabidash.
1: Everybody knows, say, I'm on me, I know
0: well, I'll need the city. 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

music from the camp of CC. It's got last minute on this one. Do you know? They call this jam. Hey, shouts to you, Jeezy. Hey, Jeezy, big up on yourself, Jeezy. Wagwan. Yeah, Jeezy, big up on yourself. What I want to talk, I don't go to talk already. So I go send you message. CC and last minute. What is jam right here at the heart of the city? Hits 103.9. This. Hits party mix on your radio, but I'm DJ Pradash. We on to 10 p.m. After which DJ Ron, you're on, is going to take over your radio till about 12 in the a.m. After which DJ Sammy Fawcett also comes your way, back to back jams till about 2 a.m. So we got you for company, your weekend party station on the radio. Yes. Here's King Maga has got Mr. Drew on this jam. Here we go now. Talk to me. The ladies. Here we go. Hey, shouts to you, DJ Samuela.

with me via social media, Adij Bradash on Facebook, Adij Bradash on Instagram, Adij Bradash GH on X. Let me know where you are listening to me from. Let me know where you can hear the sound of my voice. Let me know if you are in town. Let me know so I can give you some shouts on radio right here in the heart of the city. So reach out to me, Adij Bradash on Instagram, Adij Bradash on Facebook. My Bradash is spelled B-R-I-D-A-S-H. Then you are DJ Tourette. So make her know where you did. Make her know where you did chill from. So I could give you some shots on radio.

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1: 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Hey, Richie, link up. 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

If you are listening to me all the way from Timonew Town, big up yourself. Hey. Shout out to the Goa Filling Station on the Nungwa Road. On the Nungwa Stretch. Hey. If you are listening to me, make a year from you, make a give you some shouts on radio.

Kakalika, and they call this jam. You know, Dope Nation be fine, guys. 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DJ Fakoti. 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

0: Musical for EL, Kalu, he calls this jam. That's about it for now. My name is DJ Bradash. Thank you very much for being part of the show. Hopefully next week, Saturday, at exactly 6 in the p.m. all the way to 10, right here in the heart of the city, on the frequency that defines entertainment. It's 103.9. I tell you what, every Saturday evening, we are your weekend party station. We are your weekend party station. Yeah. We turn the radio into a nightclub. Yeah. Wherever you can hear the sound of my voice, every Saturday evening on your radio is a party. I tell you what, it's a party. It's a party experience on radio. So if you are at work, if you are in your office, if you are home, wherever you are listening to us from, it's nothing but a party on radio. So yeah, don't miss it. Every Saturday, you know, from Saturday in the morning, where DJ Wubete, it takes you on the ride from 6 a.m. to about 9 a.m. Then come to that's DJ Icon, also takes over. Then DJ Fantastic, then myself, then DJ Ronnie Ron, DJ Sammy Fawcett, and a list of DJs across the globe. So every Saturday is a party on radio, right here in the heart of the city. So I'll see you same time next week, Saturday, at exactly 6 p.m. So 10 p.m. I beg your pardon. Until then, take very good care of yourself. Stay out of trouble. Don't do things I wouldn't do. So coming up is DJ Ronnie Ron, who is going to lead you, take you on a journey of music from now till about 12 in the a.m. after which DJ Sammy Forcing takes over. My name is DJ Bradash. Bye bye for now.
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2: Your Sunday night

0: Minuit, c'est FN, et must. Oh, that edifice there, we normally call it, to my knowledge, it's called the mask. And it gives signal to communication. And that it gives signals. Sometimes in the night you see it blinking certificate of light. Now, Mati said, oh, negative effect is so. Say, baby, this area, or negative radiations here, those living around it, it affects negatively.
1: Say, oh, Yari Biama, Nasa Yari no Seba.
0: Before we've heard that it gives some kind of sicknesses.
2: People build around that area, let's say catchment area. It gives cancer. I don't know how true it is, but
1: na ye finipim. Na baby I say ufanko no mufanko.
3: The World Health Organization and the International Commission on non-ionizing radiation protection have over a period of 30 years undertaken a research to ascertain whether or not exposure to the RF radiations from these telecom towers pose a threat to we as humans. Do they cause cancer? Do they cause any other harmful health effects? The results of research have indicated that exposure to the RF radiations from these towers are not harmful. There's no evidence of the said harmful effects as far as radiations are concerned, as far as exposure to these telecom towers are concerned. Radio frequency radiations are low powered and non-ionizing. That is to mean that they do not have the potency to cause any damage to the human tissue. The same technology is deployed in the use of microwave ovens in our various homes. We all use microwaves. It is interesting to note that even the devices that we use, our mobile phones, our tablets, our routers, they all have some form of radiations which are RF and do not pose a threat. So if the devices that we use that are close to us, we do not even see the potency of their causing harm, how much more the towers that are far apart from our localities. This is to let us know that research over the period, like I said, have indicated that there is no proof that there are any harmful effects or cancerous effects as far as our exposure to RF radiations that come from the telecom towers are concerned.

church will rise as the highest of all the mountains and

0: dressed for the ride. Something Wicked Sports, 7:30. What's Up in Town, 8:30. From the classic to the latest, we have got your favorite sound. Hits Gallery, your evening show where the best beats can be found. Joe, yourself, all the kokonsa that you missed on our previous shows, we will drop the voices for you. Hits Gallery, challenge, spot it.
1: Turn up. DJ will bet right on the beat.
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0: check. 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Yo, Eli, why they testing me? 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
1: I don't keep that.
0: Like, I ain't got a header to the left
1: like
0: of me.
1: Like, I ain't got some bummy shit.
0: Ooh. Yo, Eli, why they testing me?
1: Huh?
0: Like, I don't know.

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0: CFN must.
1: Oh, that edifice there, we normally call it, to my knowledge, it's called the mast.
0: And it gives signal to communication.
1: And that it gives signals. Sometimes in the night you see it blinking, something out of light.
0: Now, Mati said, oh, negative effect is so. Say, baby, this area, or negative radiations via those living around it, it affects negatively.
2: Yari biema na sa yari no se ba echiwa e dia sa obenya na no tru.
3: Before we've heard that it gives some kind of sicknesses,
1: people build around that area, let's say catchment area, it gives cancer. I don't know how true it is, but
2: na ye ifi ni pim na bebia se e fo anko no mo fo anko.
4: The World Health Organization and the International Commission on Non-Ionizing Radiation Protection have over a period of 30 years undertaken a research to ascertain whether or not exposure to the RF radiations from these telecom towers pose a threat to we as humans. Do they cause cancer? Do they cause any other harmful health effects? The results of research have indicated that exposure to the RF radiations from these towers are not harmful. There's no evidence of the said harmful effects as far as radiations are concerned, as far as exposure to these telecom towers are concerned. Radio frequency radiations are low powered and non-ionizing. That is to mean that they do not have the potency to cause any damage to the human tissue. The same technology is deployed in the use of microwave ovens in our various homes. We all use microwaves. It is interesting to note that even the devices that we use, our mobile phones, our tablets, our routers, they all have some form of radiations which are RF and do not pose a threat. So if the devices that we use that are close to us, we do not even see the potency of their causing harm, how much more they do the towers that are far apart from our localities. This is to let us know that research over the period, like I said, have indicated that there is no proof that there are any harmful effects or cancerous effects as far as our exposure to RF radiations that come from the telecom towers are concerned.

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Yeah, as you know, this show comes your way every Saturday. Yes, from 2 to 3 p.m. We bring you all the gist, all the trends, what's popping on campuses. We come deliberate on these issues right here on the show. Show production, we have Julia Nani. Mami Ajuakuta is also in the cut. My name is Nathaniel Ni Amuotu, and this is a welcome to the show. Please don't go anywhere. Stay tuned.

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0: 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The Republic Bank New Joy News Habitat Fair, get a house and make a home. If you are, there is a difference between a house and a home. You can have a house without even making a home yourself. So Joy News says, make a house and get a home. Hey, yes, we're welcoming you back to another edition of today's Campus Connect. Yeah, for today's discussion, our topic is, you know, going to be very, very interesting. And we are coming with a surprise, so you just stay tuned for us. But before that, I'll cross over to my co-host for today. She's looking lovely as always. Good afternoon, welcome. Julia, how are you doing?
1: I'm fine, thank you. How are you doing, too?
0: I'm tired, so I can't say I'm even okay, because I'm tired.
1: Tired? What have you been doing there?
0: Hey, which kind of question is that? I said I'm tired. Why would you even ask me that? What have I been doing? You know what? How my weekend has been?
1: No, the weekend just literally started.
0: Ah, are you me? Eh? Are you me? I said my weekend was stressful. You know what I'm going through, right? Yeah, so let's go straight into the trends for today. What is trending?
1: Okay. So, Ghana's Ministry of Gender has launched an app, and this app is called the Marify app. This app is for checking if someone is already married, and it has licensed imams to venues and divorce records since 1886. This aims to help individuals avoid emotional and financial complications.
0: Oh, please.
1: Oh, please, what?
0: Episcadia was also a marriage, but let us know what is inside.
1: Okay, so let's read some of the comments and then we'll discuss it.
0: Okay.
1: Mariam Al Hassan says, no corner corner marriages again. Show working before you say I do.
0: Hey.
1: Melina says, since 1886, why so far? ES says, Yawa app shouldn't be free. You're saying it's your wife. You're saying she didn't bring Oluwa Segun says, does Ghana have data privacy law? Dr. Beck.
0: Yeah, I think there is a law like that too. Yes, there is a law that binds these things. Otherwise, our issues and our personal details will go out there. Yeah.
1: Okay. Dr. J. Beck says, great initiative. Jimmy Sengendo says, having to download a government app just to check if your partner is secretly married. Ghana launching a whole national database because people can't stop lying. Relationships are so cooked. If we now need state background checks before going on a second date. And Amma says, wait, so you can look up who your ex is married to? That's a different angle. That's also a different angle. I didn't think of that.
0: But what would I even do to you if you get to know who your ex is dating? Like, I don't know why. Well, I don't understand the whole fuss about your ex and why. Because I believe that ex is ex and ex should remain in the past. So I don't understand why people would try to bring it again in their relationship.
1: Maybe you want to check so that you know if the person that he kept saying was a friend was really a friend or he got married to the person.
0: Well.
1: Then Ato Kwamina says, you think the women care? They like the married men more. Official Kojo says, what about land commission?
0: That's also interesting.
1: Yeah, because I feel like an app for land commission of this sort should have come out even before something like this, because a lot of people already sold lands to people and they don't even know about it. Now Man with Options says, let me come and check this app real quick. Yen says, mandatory DNA testing should be next. Anisha's comment is the final one. She says 75% of Ghanaian women will fight this law.
0: But why is it? You see, it comes in relation to the topic we are going to discuss today, which comes about the feminine aspect of things. But I don't understand why people always want to generalize things and then bring in gender and stuff. I simply don't get it. Why is it so?
1: As another comment was saying that women don't care if a man is married. So I think that's why this lady is saying the women who kick against it. But I think that the more women who even support this, because it's mostly the men who end up marrying more than one woman.
0: But that's also interesting. Let us get to hear your take on that. 0548-841-039. 0548-841-039. That is our WhatsApp and call line. But for now, we'll not open the phone lines. We'll be opening the phone lines when we bring in them with the discussion. But I actually find this particular app funny. In one very side, funny. Yes, and also helpful in another, because now you get to know who you think you're marrying, and when it comes to everything that they've placed out there, you get to understand that, okay, this person that I'm just a mini independent doing, you know, and this person is this person is that, so you are able to really, really understand and guess the person you are getting married to. So you don't, at the end of the day, feel that, okay, you were left in the dark and you didn't even know the person you were marrying and all those that we all come up away with. So I for one would side with it like a 50-50 way, so that it doesn't take me by surprise when someone just comes and says that, hey Nat, I know the person you are marrying, even though that I wanted to keep it to myself and stuff. But it's interesting. I don't know how people will see it, but to me, I believe that it's interesting. It means for me to get to track the kind of people my soon-to-be wife has been with. For example, if the person had, you know, been with a lot of people, if this app is going to say that, okay.
1: But how can she marry several people before meeting?
0: Oh, not necessarily marrying those people. But at least if the person has been in a contact or relationship with these people, the app will record it.
1: No, the app is for only marriages. So it only records marriages so that maybe you're already married.
0: Then they should enhance it. Dating.
1: Dating is too extreme now, yeah.
0: Pastor is listening, so dating is too extreme. You know, Pasolo is listening, so dating is too extreme.
1: How can you put all the people someone has dated and the app can contain all that?
0: Well, that's our trend for today. We are getting ready to bring you the discussion for today, and I, for one, cannot wait. Many thanks to you, Julia, for bringing us the trends for today. You know, yesterday I was on TikTok Live and I tried to come in with the topic for discussion and it was lovely. So I even told some people to tune in today at exactly 2 o'clock, but I would want to also apologize for coming late today. Yes, I know you've forgiven me. is our topic for discussion today. Is that is feminism, some people may want to pronounce it as feminism, is feminism a new awakening, or we think is or we think it is an attack on, you know, biblical structures? So a colleague of mine found it disturbing in a way and says, let's just open it up and make it religious, you know, systems, not necessarily the Bible.

Yeah, so very soon, my panel will be seated with me. Very interesting panel today. My fighting pal is even here. We fight a lot at work. My son is also here. And my big brother, he is also here. Adjo, how's the day? Mama ga. Oh, a wonderful afternoon to be in the studios of Hits FM today.

Nephilim is not an attack on biblical structures. It is an awakening of this generation. And not just an awakening. A lot of people, I believe that a lot of people in the older generations knew how wrong many things were. But because of the circumstances they found themselves in, they could barely voice out or try to oppose what was expected of them. So the awakening might have been there, but the ability and the capacity and the zeal to stand up and fight against it was relatively low as compared to recent times. I don't think feminism is an attack on biblical structures at all. The Bible speaks about fornication, forgiveness, loving your neighbor as yourself, humility, self-control, generosity, so many things. But somehow people disregard all of these things. People fornicate, they cheat, they do all, they don't forgive, they fight, they do everything. Basically go against everything that the Bible says to do. But somehow when it comes to women and topics about men having control over women, it's suddenly about biblical tradition, Bible religion, tradition, Bible religion, and the circle continues. At some point, you just have to ask that, is this really about honoring the biblical structures or the biblical principles, or is it just about preserving a social structure to trap women in order for men to have greater control over them and deny women of their autonomy? If women, all these things, that would make one think that feminism is an attack on biblical structures. I believe this thing is heavily centered on submission, as they always say.

0: Or you can also send us your comments on 0548-841-039. That was just a teaser. We have a lot of, you know, Hey. God, dear. Well, I'll cross over to my panel for today. I get to know how they are feeling, how they are doing, how their weekend is treating them. Mami Ajokuta.
1: Good afternoon.
0: Good afternoon. You're looking sweet. You're not looking the normal Mami Ajokuta.
1: It's a Saturday, my love.
0: That is why, like, you're looking cute.
1: I hope I just said the normal days. I don't look cute.
0: I beg, free me. Oliver, how are you doing?
2: I'm doing awesome.
0: Hey, fashionista. Last week.
1: I like your outfit. Like,
0: well, I have been grooming him. I have been grooming him for years. Peter Aboko, I also like your outfit.
3: You've been grooming me. You didn't know he was grooming me.
0: Yeah, I have been grooming. Have I not been
4: grooming? You can see from your outfit.
3: Exactly.
0: Yeah. Such an insult. Yes, guys, so this is what we are discussing today. Is feminism, you know, a modern day awakening, or we think it's an attack on religious structures? Let me start with you, Peter Aboko.
4: Hi.
0: Hey, Kasa Bakupena. Hey.
4: Oh, no, I have to take my time. Yeah. So, first of all, I would say when we are explaining feminism, it depends on where you are coming from and your school of thought.
0: Mm.
4: Yes. Some people think feminism is actually rubbing shoulders with the men. But with my belief, I think feminism is actually fighting for equal rights in a social world. So either being political rights, educational rights, and everything, you are fighting for equal rights. So for me, I don't see it as biblical something, or it's actually a threat to something like that, but I see it to be an awakening, because I feel like this is what we want. And when you are checking the Bible itself,
0: Are you quoting?
4: I'm not quoting, but there are several circumstances where you can see that the Bible actually isn't, I don't want to say being fair, but yes, there are certain things that you actually favor the other gender. Mm. So I think now we've got to realize, and now we are living in a different era, we are supposed to make those things right. Yeah, so I think feminism is not actually a threat to the biblical world.
0: Well, but it's still a threat, or you don't think that is a threat at all?
4: No, I don't see it as a threat.
0: Wow. Oliver.
4: Fighting for your right is not a threat.
0: Fighting for your right is not a threat. Interesting. Oliver.
2: All right, so I think I would butter more on what he just said.
0: Okay.
2: So I have two definitions here for the liberal feminism and radical feminism. So liberal feminism seeks equality through reforms such as equal pay, education, voting rights, workplace protections, and anti-discrimination laws. Mm. And then the radical feminism goes on to say that it argues the patriarchy and the fundamental system of power embedded in society and calls for deeper changes for social structures and gender relations. So changes in social structures and gender relations, I don't see it as negative at all. It's something positive. And for quite some time now, for so many years, the society has played in favor of men mostly than women. And so it is now that, and I think feminism has been there, but then there were no mediums like it is right now. The mediums for voicing out and the campaigns and the boldness, you get it? The bravery wasn't there, but I think feminism was there to an extent. But then who are you to speak? But now as a collective, now that all the females are coming together, not just the females, but other people.
0: Other men, yeah.
2: Yeah, sharing the good stuff of feminism, also are joining the campaign, and they're making sure that it all, I don't see it as a threat at all.
0: Okay.
2: Peter, on the other hand, wanted to say something, but I don't know, he wasn't having the bravery to voice it. The Bible is highly patriarchal.
0: Yeah.
2: It's debatable. It's highly patriarchal. And
0: You think it's also highly patriarchal?
2: Highly patriarchal. And even misogynistic. Thank you. Thank you again. So yeah, the Bible itself even made mention that in end times there will be evolution. And so if the evolution is happening now, why then are we also trying to attack it? You get it? That's my problem. But on the other hand, there's people, some feminists are losing their plot. Yes, they have changed the campaign into gender war. Now any little thing, men, any little thing, this, any little thing, that, someone will come online and share his or her story, or her story rather, let me base it on the females, her story, and then you see people coming and saying that, hey, this is how men are, this is what it is, sister, pack your things and leave the house, without paying keen attention to context.
0: Some men, painting, let's not make painting, a hasty generalization.
2: Painting, yes, that's the problem, painting all situations with one brush. And
0: okay,
2: that is where the problem
0: painting
2: is.
0: All situations with one brush.
2: Yes.
0: Yeah, then my
2: they should pay attention to context. That is the major thing. So feminism on its own is a good thing that we all should come together, use our platforms to project out there. But then the plot should be maintained. There shouldn't be gender wars. We are just two genders. If you are saying that men are wicked and they are cheating on you, who are they cheating with? Is it not your fellow woman?
0: Yeah.
2: Exactly. So we should water down on the gender wars and focus on what feminism actually is.
0: All right. So actually, before you come in, let's go listen to Mausi.

0: Okay, so no, there are so many angles to tackle this topic, but I'd like to correct something that he said. Feminism has been there for the longest time. The act of leading feminists from back in the day is the reason why I am able to sit on radio and work, because some time past, women were not allowed to work. Women were not allowed to go to school. All these societal barriers were broken down through feminism. So I just want to correct what she said that these days it's more louder. No, back then it was more radical actually than it is now. It's just that, yes, it's just that as you said, some women or some feminists have lost the plot. But if you are going to talk about radicality, back then it was way worse, because women had to literally fight for every single thing that we are enjoying now. We had to fight for the right to vote. We had to fight for the right to go to school. We had to fight for the right to go to work. All those things. So feminism is an amazing concept. It's just that these days there's a lot of people who have lost the plot. Feminism is not a fight against men. It's a fight against the systems that have been put in place to favor men. And I understand why some people like to assume that it's a fight against men, because by extension, it's men who put those systems in place. And that is why it's favoring men. But however, I like to look at it as, we are not fighting the men. Let's assume they did not know better back then. Now we know better, and so we need to do better. With that being said, personally, as a very staunch Christian, there are certain things that I struggle
1: A very
0: staunch Christian. There are certain things that I struggle with in the Bible. I was having this discussion with a friend just before I got to the studio this afternoon, because as he said, there are certain misogynistic, patriarchal things. Like, sometimes you read the Bible and you're like, well, let's excuse it because it happened back in the day.
2: No, do you know, funny enough, it's still happening.
0: Yes, that's what I'm saying. I'm talking about reading the Bible. You're reading the Bible and like, oh, let's excuse this because it happened back in the day. But as he said, some of these things have translated from generations to generations, and we're still practicing some of these things. So now to the question. I don't think feminism is an attack on religion. If you are not a religious person, you might have a different point of view. But from where I stand, as a deeply rooted Christian, and also as a woman who believes in women's rights, I think that it's not an attack. I just feel like we need to find a way to marry the two. You understand what I'm saying? Yes, we just need to find a balance. And that is why I sometimes hold back a bit from describing myself as a feminist, because sometimes you listen to what people describe as feminism and it's just misandry. They just hate men for maybe some experiences they've had stories they've heard from people, and you realize that no, this is not, you're not fighting for women, you're just hating on men. And that is not what it's supposed to be, because at the end of the day, whether we like it or not, we are all necessary evils to the other gender. Men are a necessary evil to women. Women are a necessary evil to men. Because women hate men, women hate men, men hate women. There are certain structures that, in a bid to push women empowerment and all, we can also argue that it's at a disadvantage of the men. You understand? The same way there are certain structures that we also argue that it puts women at a disadvantage. Okay. The bottom line is that I feel like we've gotten to a point in the fight where it's not even about equality. I think it should be about equity. Because if we say equality, for example,
1: can never be equal. Good.
2: Exactly.
0: You see, whether you like it, whether you like it or not. And when I was coming here, I was like, hey, I'm going to say very controversial things. But the truth is that whether you like it or not, we cannot be equal on so many levels. There are certain levels that women can be above men. There are certain levels that men would be above men. Let's take strength, for example. A woman cannot go and do by day the way men do by day when it comes to hard work. picking up concrete, picking up bags and those things. A strong man who works at Cantamanto can pick maybe 100 bags in a day and he'll be okay. Yeah. The strongest woman, the pains that she's going to endure at the end of the day. Women, our body goes through several changes in a month. The menstrual cycles from day one to day 31 or day 28, depending. There are so many changes that your body goes through. These changes affect you emotionally, mentally, physically. There are certain days that I come to work and then I don't want to talk to anybody because my body is going through something and I cannot talk to it. I cannot talk about it.
1: Oh, really?
0: There are certain days where you are hyper. There are certain days where baby, you know, so that I feel like instead of fighting for equality, we should fight for equity where we have equal opportunities. A lot of times people talk about football. That's another example. When the men were playing the World Cup, the news was all over. Women's African Cup of Nations was played recently. How many people are even aware that there's a tournament like that? Even we, the women, how many of us are aware? The Black Queens played. They got to, I think, quarterfinals or so. How many times did you see people in black, in Ghana jersey in support of the Black Queens during the WAFCON? These are some of the issues. It's because at the end of the day, if I'm bringing, for example, multimedia. If I'm bringing multimedia revenue of, let's say, 100,000 CDs a month, that is when I can argue for an increase in salary. But Nat is bringing 100,000, so they are paying at 50,000. I hear that they are paying at 50,000, and then I go and complain that, why are you paying me 1,000 and then you are paying at 50,000? But at the end of the day, Nat is bringing more revenue than I am.
1: Yeah,
0: you understand what I'm saying? So I feel like these are the issues, and that is why I say maybe we need to look beyond the equality and then look at equity. I feel like I've diverted a bit, but in everything I'm saying, all I'm trying to say is that I don't think it's an attack on religion. We just need to find a way to make it work. Bottom line is, for example, for us Christians, we say that, oh, we are not living with the Old Testament. We are living with the New Testament.
1: Exactly.
0: You understand?
1: Yeah.
0: And when you read the New Testament, there's a bit of progression than in the Old Testament.
1: In the Old Testament.
0: There's certain, like, why should Ruth have to go and lay at the feet of Boaz for him to come and marry her? Like, you know some of these stories. Yeah. Who slept with the woman and then later realized that it was a different woman? Was it
1: Rahel and
0: Leah or
1: Leah,
0: Jacob
1: yes.
0: and something?
1: And Jacob.
0: If you look at it in today's world, you can argue that it's assault in a way. You understand? So sometimes you think about all these things, but then what I tell myself is that, oh, we are living in the dispensation of the New Testament.
1: So Gen Z's.
0: All those things are, I mean, my Christianity makes me understand that when Jesus Christ came to die, he wiped away the days of the Old Testament. And so we are living under the dispensation of grace, and that is the New Testament. So when you read the New Testament, there's a bit of progression. You understand? So that gives me that thing. That's what I'm saying. Like, we just need to find a way to marry the two and make it work. It can't be in isolation. Feminism cannot be in isolation. Unless you are not, if you are not a religious person, it doesn't matter. But then for those of us who are deeply religious, we need to find a way to marry them to make it work. Because at the end of the day, your Bible is still telling you that you need to respect the man as the head of the family. But then the fact that I'm supposed to respect you, I'm supposed to submit to you, doesn't mean I need to sit there and then whatever that you are saying, excuse my language, even if it's nonsense, I need to take it in. You understand what I'm saying? Yeah. So I think I've
1: learned. So since you brought in the aspect of New Testament, let's listen to Reverend D.N.E. Afram.
3: I personally don't think feminism is simply an attack on biblical structures, and I also don't think it is simply the awakening of this generation either. I say so because both descriptions begin with the same question, and that question is this: who should have the power, men or women? I want to propose a completely different question here. The question is this: what did God design before men and women started fighting over power? Of course, you invoked the Bible, so let me take you back to the Bible. Let's go back to Genesis. Before sin entered the world, you don't find man ruling over woman. You find both created in God's image, both given responsibility over creation and the two becoming one flesh. That is what we find in Genesis. The domination we see later enters the story in the context of the fall, which comes in chapter 3. So I think we need to be careful about calling every form of male domination biblical. And this is where I think feminism has raised some uncomfortable but necessary questions. If a woman has been abused by her husband, should we call her desire for freedom from that abuse feminism, or should we simply call it justice? If a woman is denied education, opportunity, or a voice simply because she's a woman, should the church defend that in the name of biblical structure? Absolutely not. In fact, I would say something even stronger. If feminism has forced the church to confront injustices that the church should have confronted itself, perhaps the church should be grateful for the question, even if it doesn't accept every feminist answer. But here is where I differ. Feminism often seeks to redistribute power. The gospel seeks to transform our relationship with power altogether. Jesus doesn't teach men to dominate women, nor women to overthrow men. He teaches us to serve. And that is what Jesus taught. That's why Paul tells husbands to love their wives as Christ loved the church and gave himself for her. And he speaks of believers submitting to one another out of reverence for Christ. So biblical leadership is not, I have power over you. It is, I will use whatever power I have to serve you. And that is why I would say this. Feminism is right to tell us that something is broken. The gospel goes deeper than simply changing who holds the power. Because if all we do is change the people holding the power, we haven't necessarily ended the power struggle. We have just changed who is holding the power. The gospel offers something radically different. It says, men don't have to win. Women don't have to win. We have to become like Christ. And Christ shows us that the highest expression of power is not domination, it is self-giving love. So perhaps the question is not, should men rule or should women rule? Perhaps the better question is this: what would our relationships look like if men and women stopped competing for power and started competing to outdo one another in love, service, and sacrifice? That, to me, is not patriarchy. It is not feminism. It is the gospel. Thank you.
1: There you have it. That was from Reverend D.N.A. Afram. He is a resident minister at the Presby Church here in Kaneshi. So that is his submission. What's your take on that?
0: So you see, he was saying, like, you know, what he was saying is in line with what I was saying. Basically, that's it. It's not a fight of power. We should be able to supplement each other when necessary, so that we need to be careful, so that we are not putting the men up there and leaving the women down there. The same way we are not putting the women up there and then leaving the men down there. Because bottom line is that we are the ones who are going to interact with each other. We are the ones who are going to get married. That is for those who want to get married. Even if you are not going to get married, you are going to be meeting them in school, at work, and all those things. So if that dynamic or that balance is not there, that is when it creates all these divisions and then fights and all that. And I love what he said. Who are we looking up to as Christians? Jesus Christ.
1: Mm.
0: What did Jesus Christ embody when he came to earth? Service and love. If I love you, there are certain things I wouldn't do.
1: Yeah.
0: If I love you, you know this. Sometimes, me was scared, me told me, I'll buy some for you. If I get something, I'll give. It should be that simple. I should be able to lift you up when you are down, the same way you should also be able to lift me up when I'm down. And in all this, at the end of the day, whatever religion that you believe in, me, I'm a Christian, and my Bible teaches me about love, service, and sacrifice.
1: Mm.
0: That's all.
1: Peter.
4: Yeah, so I think she has touched on a lot of things, and I wouldn't want to repeat them again. But I think there is also a problem I've noticed in most of the churches, with some experiences I've heard of, some of the stories I've heard online. You realize that sometimes women go through a lot, especially in their marriage.
1: Mm.
4: And when they try to explain those things to maybe their osofumami in quotes, they tend to tell them, do you know what I've been through? Be there. You just have to be there. You see, those kind of...
1: As you are relaxed.
4: sometimes, I don't know the thinking, but it looks like some women are not supporting the cause even we men are championing. Mm. Because sometimes we are trying our very best for you to have the right, for you to have things that will make you very comfortable. But we have other women who are making it very difficult for us to even speak up. So
0: as because it's internalized misogyny, that's what they've been used to.
4: And I think it's because of what they've been through, as she just mentioned. And even sometimes, you know, these things start from the men, it starts mentally, because when you've been oppressed for a particular period of time, you feel like you are in a comfortable space, and you are now influencing other people to be in a comfortable space. So I think women should also be cautious about whatever space they are into. You have to sit down, reflect on where you are.
1: Mm.
4: Sometimes the advice you are given is very bad, and I won't take our pastors and our sort of mamas out, because the stories I've heard is very, very sad.
1: Well, before Oliver comes in, Paula says, honestly, I think feminism can be an awakening in some ways, especially when it brings attention to the injustices women face. But I also believe that there are areas where modern feminism can conflict with biblical principles. For me, the real conversation is about knowing the difference between fighting for a woman's dignity and equality and completely rejecting the structures and values God established. Yes, this is from Paula. You can also give us a call on 0548-841-039. 0548-841-039. This is a very interesting conversation. And also, Steph sent me another one. She says, some people are hiding behind feminism to do antichrist. That's not feminism. Hey, how come?
0: It's what I said. A lot of...
1: Behind feminism to do antichrist. That's not feminism.

0: I don't agree that I'm not on the same page. You understand? Oh no, that's the truth. So I actually had to go and read more research. That's how come like some people used to do these naked protests and everything. Yes, women are able to work. I'm able to sit on radio today as a work of feminists. Because back, as I said, back in the day, women were not allowed.
1: Yeah, they weren't allowed to front today's areas.
0: In that too, we shouldn't lose the plot. It's not a fight against men.
2: Women were used as
0: well. It's a fight against the systems. I think a lot of women need to come to that understanding.
1: Mm.
0: We are not fighting men. Yes, we understand. Men usually perpetuate the system because the system favors them. But at the end of the day, when we attack the system, we'll fix things and then things will be put in place.
1: Lovely. Let's go straight to Georgia. This is from Professor Jason, and he says it depends largely on one's theological framework and cultural perspective. There is no single consensus, as different people from different ethnicities, culture, religious, spiritual and physiological backgrounds interpret both the history of feminism and the text of the Bible in vastly different ways and interpretations. To fully understand this statement for a debate, I think it is helpful to first look at how different groups of people interpret the intersection of feminism and the narrative in the Bible. Modern feminism is a complex, multifaceted movement, and this from Professor Jason. He is a professor in the Georgia. Oliver.
3: All right. So, what's the name of the person?
1: Jason.
3: Jason.
1: Is it the very last one?
3: The latter part. He made mention that we should check.
1: So the very last part says, to fully understand this statement for a debate, I think it is helpful to first look at how different groups of people interpret the intersection of feminism.
3: That was where my problem was, that people are from diverse backgrounds.
1: Mm.
3: Their beliefs are different. Their experiences are different. Even in their religious systems, even in Christianity, under one umbrella, there are so many doctrines that people believe in their churches. So if we are to say that everyone should interpret it how they see it, then certainly there will be an imbalance.
1: But that is how life, because you see, culture is dynamic and it's subjective to a particular group of people, the way they think, the way they live life, and then the way they see the world or reality itself. So yes, the way you would see a particular thing would differ from the way someone would understand. So that's why we don't have an absolute truth.
3: Okay, so if someone else somewhere sees a woman as a subject.
0: Wait, that's how they see it.
1: I think I get where he's also coming in.
0: You are misinterpreting what he said. Your explanation makes sense, but I feel like you lost it at some point.
1: Mm.
0: For example, if we take culture, the Ghans have their culture. Irrespective of how you want to interpret it, there's Ghan culture,
1: yeah,
0: there's Asante culture, there's Gonja culture, Dagomba culture, you know, all those things. Bottom line is that there's for lack of a better term, there's an agreed understanding of what Ghan culture is.
2: Yeah.
0: There's an agreed understanding of what Asante culture is. There's an agreed understanding of what liberal feminism is. There's an agreed understanding of what radical feminism is. At the end of the day, yes, everybody is going to interpret it in their own ways. Just as I use myself as an example, I realize that this person says she's a feminist, but the thing she's saying, I don't agree with it, because that is my interpretation. But we all, whether you like it or not, you would fall under these two. It's either you're a radical feminist or you're a liberal feminist. I think that is what he was trying to say.
1: Yeah,
0: so you get it now. Yeah. So I think you can
1: go on with your submission.
3: Then I digress.
1: Yes.
3: I'll digress. So I would want to talk about the equality and equity, because everything boils down to what, in general, feminism is trying to project out there. And I would suggest that we take another look at things. Equity is the best thing feminists should be preaching, and not equality. Because whether you like it or not, a man will not make feelings. A man doesn't have to give birth. A man doesn't have to go through all those stress. Same way as a woman, we are to make the society
1: choose your words right.
3: Look at this scenario. Last time I remember, Peter was spearheading an interview, and then he asked me a question on that.

0: And then my scenario to him was, imagine somewhere in a suburb, somewhere, mm-hmm. and kids would have to cross a river to school, yeah. and all of that. And then there's this goddess or whatever in this river, deity in this river, who doesn't, they believe that whenever it's you are menstruating, you're not supposed to cross the river or whatever it is. And then a girl child is menstruating, and because of that, the person is not allowed to go to school, and then the person misses like 7 days of the week, and there's been tests, there's been whatever, and the class has literally moved forward a week than this girl child. Are you trying to tell me that marking system, grading, everything should be the same with a male child who literally had to go to school every day, was able to go to school every day? It will affect you, it will go against you. That is why the GS has put in place some structures that favors the girl child.
1: Okay.
0: When you go for science, it is 12, aggregate 12 for you, and you can get it as your first choice, but as a guy, it is 9. You get it. These are some of the things. So that is what we should.
1: I think. Let me come in with the very last one. Themselves. Now, GES. Yesterday, I was on TikTok Live, and I talked about this particular issue. And now, because we've been promoting the girl child, we hardly see the boy child now in school. Now, the school is made up of a lot of girls as compared to boys. Looking in the near future,
2: that is not true.
3: Yeah, see, nah,
1: it's true.
2: No, it is not true.
1: When you go to the,
2: it's not true.
3: No.
1: I'm coming. I'm researching it. I want you to get it.
2: You see, I don't want to say certain things, but there was this thing that was trending on social media that I found quite unfortunate, and I love the fact that people were calling it out. Let's call a spade a spade. As he rightly mentioned, we are in 2026. There are females who have to stay home, and they can't go to school because there's period poverty. They cannot afford sanitary pads, and so they can't go to school, or they have to cross some river, and they are saying River Nechiwa there is so they can't, like, there are so many. Even though we've done amazing work when it comes to these things, there's still so much more to do. So if we say that, no, it is not true.
1: Okay, thank you very much. Our phone lines are open though. So this one says, girls in Ghana now outnumber and outperform boys in key academic matrix at the basic and secondary education levels. I'm coming. Sparking a nationwide conversation about whether the boy child is being left behind. Now, the rise of the girl child, enrollment and achievement, decades of targeted campaigns, affirmative action, scholarships,
2: not
1: and
2: to
1: policies.
2: Cut you short. Mm-hmm. Are you reading a research article or you are reading a news article?
1: It's a research article.
2: Okay.
1: Now, current statistics. Girls slightly outnumber boys in junior high schools and represent roughly 110 students for every 100 boys in secondary, in senior high school.
2: It is not just 10. You know, so, you see,
4: when guys were doing well, were they tying it to something?
2: If women are pushing ourselves, what are the men doing?
4: You see,
2: they should push themselves. It's the same way when we talk about sexual assault.
4: If you are doing this,
2: men would keep quiet until women are voicing out, and they will say men too. At the end of the day, when Kobe Chase started his Boys Lives Matter thing, he used to post about boys talking about the fact that they've been sexually assaulted. And you have men in the comment section saying, you be John Boy. You're a slow boy.
4: Why for talker?
2: Small boy with big woman say she love you. Why? You see, and that is the problem. And that is why I always say that sometimes I find these advocacies for males a bit performative. Because you don't need to wait until we are advocating for women before you come and say men too. Exactly. I'm not saying men don't need advocacy. Everybody needs advocacy. Even when it comes to women, there's a certain group of women who may need more advocacy than others. But the bottom line is, when you wait for me to come and tell you that my head aches, and then not to come and stand there and say me too. Is it a competition? It is not a competition. You get what I'm saying? Recently, there was one veteran musician made an unfortunate comment on social media. She was having an interview, and then she said something, And instead of the men to call her out on social media, men were in the comment section doing this one, the feminist no see. And they were tagging people. They were tagging Lydia Forces. Some people even tagged me because I'm very loud on Twitter.
1: Well, we know you are very loud.
2: And you see, and that is where the problem is. Mm. It's not a competition. At the end of the day, I advocate for women's rights because I'm a woman. I know what women go through.
1: Mm.
2: There are certain times when I will talk for men, granted, but I do not know firsthand what men go through. So there's only so much I can do. So if you as a man, you will sit down and you wait for my manager to be talking about the fact that women are being sexually harassed at their workplaces by their bosses, by their colleagues and those things, and then you will wait till you have all the 365 days in a year. You will wait only the one day that my manager will come and talk about the experiences of women, you'll come and do men too. Why will I not say it's performative? You are turning it into a competition. It's not a competition. You understand where I'm coming from?
1: Yeah, I do. I think I get you now. But as you said, 10-10 is not just.
2: It is not just. The men should advocate for their boys the way we women are advocating for boys. At the end of the day, if you check, there's more advocacy by women than even men.
1: Yeah.
2: A woman will go and, a small boy will come and tell a woman that somebody is worrying me. And the woman will say, men feel no. A small boy will go and tell a man that mommy wakes you up. Because I say, yeah, no. Am I lying? Am I telling lies? Like, let's be realistic. Let's be realistic. You see a small boy somewhere complaining about the fact that a woman at work is, you know, harassing him or something. And his fellow men will be telling him, Charlie, you for take advantage of that thing. But he'll go and tell the woman, and the woman will tell him that, oh, find a way to, you know, to protect yourself or to draw yourself away from it. But if you take five, let's be realistic. If you take five men and five women, maybe out of the five women, three of them will say, oh, Ebia, remove yourself from the situation. But if you take the five men, four of the men will say, do it.
4: But sometimes I think society makes it difficult for we the men to also speak up, because we have men who are also being abused in their marriage, but it's very difficult for them to speak.
0: Why do I think the
4: of the orientation they have?
2: It's the same men who laugh at you.
0: It's buttressing
2: what she was saying.
0: What
2: I'm saying.
0: That we should talk about. We are talking about feminism now. He's talking about we men.
4: No.
1: You see, I believe it has like a cycle. Because of social construction of reality. Exactly.
2: It should be. That's what I'm saying. It's not a competition. Two truths can coexist. Two campaigns can run concurrently. Multimedia is running several media brands concurrently.
1: Yeah, conglomerate.
2: There's Hits FM, there's Joy, there's Asempa, there's Adom, there's Joy Prime, there's Joy News, Joy... All those things, we are all running concurrently. And that is how it should be. Because as I said, we are the ones living with each other. We are not going to go to the zoo or the bush to go and live with animals. It's men and women who are going to be living together on Earth.
1: Ideally, yeah.
2: So, we shouldn't fight each other. We should find ways to complement ourselves. We should find ways that, okay, how can we make... Because the bottom line is, if the men become better, they are going to become better friends, better brothers, better husbands, better fathers, better partners to the women. If the women become better, it's the same thing. They're going to become better sisters, better mothers to the men. So why are we fighting ourselves?
1: Why are we fighting ourselves? Let me take the last words from both of you.
0: Do you know that?
1: But Mami Ajokota, drink some water.
2: Me, I was in my bed. And you called me to come here.
1: Oliver.
0: Females who often talk about these things, when they have their platform to finally voice it, to actually make an impact, then they compromise. For real. Like he made mention of Mami for and the rest. Because they know that the system is very, very strong. When they are after promotions and other stuff, they'll bend into the system just to favor themselves to get what they want. And now they leave their struggles and their campaign and whatever behind. So women extensively are their own enemies.
2: Please don't let me fight.
0: Oh no, for real.
1: Relax.
0: That is why I brought up a scenario. Mm-hmm. Before I made my
4: love
0: point.
4: This.
1: Exactly. You love violence, not on my platform.
0: It's true. When they finally get the platform, first ladies. How many times have you heard first ladies on this campaign? How many times have you heard second ladies on this campaign? How many? The ministers, the minority female ministers that we have in parliament? Are they voicing out? No. Do you get it? Hmm. So when they finally get the opportunity, in order to favor themselves, they compromise, they bend into the system.
1: So I think there is a comment right in that buttresses what you're saying. He says, the fact is a woman's problem is her fellow woman. When they think about it, it would be understood.
2: A woman's problem is not her fellow woman. A woman's problem is society. We've all been brought up in a patriarchal and misogynist society. It takes a conscious effort to unlearn and relearn certain things. There's a, even me, even me, that I love to think of myself as a progressive person. Sometimes I'll say something or I'll do something and I'm like, this internalized misogyny. Because with the kind of knowledge that I have, I shouldn't be saying certain things. I shouldn't be doing certain things. So it's not the woman is her fellow woman's enemy. It's the fact that that is the society we've been brought up in, and that is what we've been taught as the normal.
1: Mm.
2: So until the person makes a conscious effort that, no, I need to learn to be better, the person is going to do it. And you say, what should I say? Or can I, like, the fellow, do you understand what I'm saying?
4: Yeah. I think when it comes to enemies, we don't have to put it in a particular gender.
2: But
4: what she's saying, I actually agree with her, because where you are going now,
1: don't agree to her so as she comes down. I know, Mami Adjo.
4: Society grooms you.
1: Mm.
4: After that grooming, it's up to you to figure out if it was right or wrong. Now, when you get to a point where you know that, oh no, this school of thoughts, some school of thoughts are saying that when you get to a point and you get to know that, no, at this particular point, I'm not supposed to do this. I'm not supposed to say this. This is wrong. Now, you get to figure out all those things. You fight for them. But it's not... Women are not their own enemies.
2: Yeah.
4: I don't know why we are saying women are their own when you are fighting for
0: the hammer,
4: the reason why they're saying they are all enemies.
0: Now
4: they're saying they are all enemies is because those women who are now fighting, the women who are championing this thing,
2: they don't know
4: what they are doing.
2: You they get don't
1: the
2: know
1: the fact that you guys so are coming the to.
0: They can't throw me in the middle.
2: They don't know
4: what they are doing.
0: Put me in the middle.
1: This comment says, good afternoon to today's panelist. This shouldn't be a discussion that would look like a competition.
0: It is not.
2: I think we've all agreed.
0: My only point I'm trying to make is the fact that little coming together to actually make the difference.
4: So they don't know how they get together.
0: If you get the platform, add your voice. If you get there and they are forcing you to coil into the system, reject it. Stand firm on your grounds and pull your fellow woman up.
4: I think they are doing it, but you said they should do more.
0: Let me give
4: this. If you are saying they should do more, then I will agree with you.
0: They don't depend into the system, and they don't.
4: No.
0: Let me give this example. A close friend of mine said that there was this time that she was put in charge of recruiting some people into a firm, and there was this lady who walked into the firm for the interview, amongst others. She was so beautiful. She had every other thing that she did not have. She was beautiful, she was light-skinned, she had the shape and all of that. After everything, she took her details out. She discarded the lady's details out just so she's not.
2: So it's your friend that's so a that woman's enemy.
0: It's not
2: a your friend. Your friend should do
1: that. The fact that she is a woman.
2: Your friend is a jealous
1: you
2: witch.
1: See, guys, one house. Let me take your last word so that we can wrap up.
2: Ask somebody for their skincare routine.
4: If it comes to enemies,
2: she's a witch.
0: If you can do this to your fellow woman,
2: you should have called your friend out because she's a jealous witch.
4: No.
0: And that was in my enclave, and I was even able to do that.
2: She's a jealous witch.
0: That's what I was saying.
2: She's the reason why men like you will say what they are saying.
0: Men do not need to put themselves up already because the system is already favoring the man. So if you as a woman,
1: Mami Adjo,
4: for this one,
1: one house, Oliver is on the floor.
0: Do you get it? Mm. You're naming it to yourself. Peter was saying that the men too can do that. And I'm saying that the system is already favoring the men. So if you, as a woman, the little chance you get, you've gotten the chance.
4: The men have created the enemies. You've gotten the
0: chance. To coordinate interviews. Instead of you to, even if you do this, you should be doing it to favor the woman.
1: Mm.
0: But you do that against her. Now she'll be home and she'll think that, oh, I didn't qualify for the job.
1: The issue is that all of you guys are all on the same platform.
0: My resume was
1: however,
0: not meeting the
1: criteria. It is just
2: Oliver has a friend who is a witch.
0: No.
2: A jealous witch. And we need to come together and pray for her and deliver her. Because she is one of the reasons why men like Oliver will stand there and be saying women are women's enemies. That statement and annoys me to the core.
1: No,
0: out there.
1: You'd also agree with him that
2: and they are all jealous witches.
1: Yes, there are people like that. And not just men, not just women.
0: Are you not against your fellow woman?
4: Yes, they are not exposed enough.
0: You are
4: buttressing
0: my point.
4: They are not exposed enough.
0: There are people out there.
4: Oh,
0: they are not exposed enough.
4: Yes,
0: this is a graduate.
2: She just
0: with a fresh energy.
2: No, let's not go there.
4: Exposure doesn't mean.
1: Do you guys understand? Your microphones are all off. Your microphones are all off.
4: Oh, but still we have to.
1: It's off. Are you going to listen to me? Are you going to listen to me?
0: I am saying that the masses or the system.
1: And that's how we wrap up today's edition of the Hits Campus Connect. Will you keep quiet and take your submissions? The last two times you can go.
2: Oliver has said his last words. He's not going to speak. So my last word is, please, if you're a woman out there and you know you're a jealous witch, pray to God to deliver you. Because you are the reason why men like Oliver will come and say women are women's enemies. Let's not do that. Bottom line is that I feel like, yes, we need to fight for women's rights because there's a lot more to be done. But let's not make it a gender war. We are not fighting men. We are fighting the systems that favor men. And for as women, we need to stand together. We need to stand together a lot. And back to today's topic. I don't think feminism, you know, it's an attack on religion.
1: Mm.
2: We just need to find a way to marry them. As a deeply religious person, I'm doing that research, so when I find it, I'll come and tell you people.
1: All right, we'll be waiting for you. I hope you are joining us. This is not just services.
2: This is my first and last.
1: Oh, please.
2: Because if I come here, I'll fight.
1: Yeah, I want you to fight. I want you to fight. Peter.
4: Okay.
1: There's one thing I intentionally left Oliver for the last. He will make you guys angry. May and I'll turn off the microphones and I'll sign out and go.
4: There's one thing that I just said that, like,
1: Mami Ajua, she's Mami Ajua.
4: I was like, she said, if you're not beautiful,
2: ask for the skincare routine. Don't be jealous.
4: Yeah, that was just my dreams. But I also think that if a woman is fighting for her own rights, allow her. And please, women, for us to cancel the fact that people will say you are your own enemies, support other women. I think they are doing it, but just that maybe it's
2: more
4: not enough. Yes. So more needs to be done. And also, please, we are fighting against the systems. We are not fighting anyone here.
1: No.
4: Yes. And if you're a woman or if you're a man and you see your fellow man actually supporting feminism, don't try to make the person look some way because sometimes it's very difficult when they see men fighting for women, right? Oh, you why are you fighting? Why? What's wrong with you? You see all those things. I think we are in 2026 and we have to be more, I don't know. I don't want to use some word.
1: Mm.
4: Yeah. And the last thing I'll say is that it's equity over equality.
1: Equity over equality. Thank you very much, Oliver.
0: If you watch any other movie, you'd realize that there's one thing that runs through.
1: Well, he's a movie director and producer. That's together, why he says.
2: I will yes, not watch his movie.
0: People are coming together to fight one common enemy.
1: Mm.
0: It often goes smooth until they start to fight themselves. Then you realize that their focus is now on each other. You did this to me, you did that to me. Until they trash out their differences and come together to fight the common enemy, they are not going to move forward. What am I trying to say? I'm trying to say that the harm has already been caused. It is already there and it continues to dominate. The little things come together to make a difference. So if you, a woman, you have the opportunity somewhere in your small corner, make sure that you are adding up to the percentages. You are pulling your fellow woman up there to your level. And please, if you are also pulled up to the level, don't go overdo and overthrow her. If you go and you also overthrow her, that's, it so boils down to the same thing. You are your own enemies. Because if I should help you, and oftentimes that is what they will bring up and say that, eh, Oba dem if one run to be do hand, Oba dem you come over. You get it. So
1: it's hey,
0: they are aware that they are their own enemies. So please, we should come together and make sure that we fight the system. And once again, equity over equality, like Peter said, feminism should not be a gender war, should come together. And if you are a religious person, like the pastor rightly said, if you are a Christian, your Bible says you should love one another. So I don't see any reason why you should love someone and go as far as marrying the person and now start treating the person bad.
1: Mm.
0: So in your own enclave, respective homes, go according to love the person. That is it. It's just basic humanity. Just be humane enough to one another, and that's all.
2: And also the fact that somebody helps you doesn't mean the person is indebted to
1: that
2: you to
1: upgrade
2: yourself so that the person will not come overthrow you and your witchcraft will show.
1: Well, that's how we wrap up today's edition of Hits Campus Connect right here on Hits 103.9 FM. Many thanks to the production team. Mami Ajuakuta. Oliver, Gideon Tay, and P.R. Aboko. P.R. Aboko. Many thanks to you, to Julia. And also a happy belated birthday to you, Metansi, from GH Austrian Agency. We wish you long life and prosperity. Amen to your new age. Well wishes to you. Happy belated. Many thanks for tuning in today. We come your way next week, Saturday. As we said, we are bringing you the surprise. So very soon, we'll be hosting the shows on your campuses. All campuses in Accra. We are coming to you. Thank you very much for joining us for today's edition. See you all next week, Saturday. But before I leave today, I'm giving you all Samini, My Human. My name, as always, is Nathaniel Ni Amu Otu. 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

0: Hello, what's up? This is Andy Dusty. 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
0: How about changing it for you?
2: 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I'm a digital.
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0: We bring the fire.
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It's a hot party today. 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Okay. Hit 103.9. Ladies and gentlemen, ETI on your radio. I told you, every Saturday, it's going to be fun all the way till 6 on the dot. I love it. I love music. I love having fun. Ganja Agenda. Right here on Hits 103.9, he called me ETI. That's how my colleagues call me. That's how my man in the building, fantastic DJ, calls me ETI. Oh boy, short and sweet. I love it. Anyways, but if you intend to write me a check, I tell you always, if you want to dash me a check, money, I beg, no put ETI for dial, make you put ATM. S-sang, put on like that. And we will be friends forever. Because I like money, I like ego. Who don't like ego? That guy know nah. It's always more music and less talk every Saturday, 4 to 6 p.m. Great music by the superstar DJ. DJ Fantastic, superstar DJ. If you have a party, a wedding, funeral, birthday, this is the only DJ that can play music. Even the body go start to dance. You don't understand? What are you talking about? Yes, he's the only DJ that can play music. Even person where don't die, go to dance. You feel me? Of course, music is life to those who listen. That's how we say it. That's how we do it. All right. More music. Don't forget. At the other side of 5, we'll talk to you. It's been a while, man. Come on, man. Let's have a little tete-a-tete. You don't tell you, you don't vibe. What's in the apple now? By people I miss and I die. Not in the apple. Phone lines, they right, they on now, so we got a vibe on a regular, man. Make you no worry yourself. Now we the background. I won't lie for you. I go lie for you before. Let's go, let's go.

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I keep on balling in red muscle.

ladies and gentlemen, it's party time. 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It's exactly 27 on the side of 5. You know how we do this, right? We don't joke for hell. We enjoy ourselves. 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I got superstar DJ Fantastic in the building. This guy, the guy, know that you know, get sense. When it comes to music, he ain't no correct. When it comes to music, if they play like, say, the person they do on something, like, if they vex for person, eh? Bad guy. 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I know they lie where I talk, see, eh? This guy, he be the only DJ we go play song, dead person go they dance. I know they joke. This guy be supernatural DJ. He gets some touch of spirit for your body. They do well. Fantastic DJ in the building. Thank you very much, man. Later on, we'll have a talk. We will have some little tete-a-tete. Some akruku, some konkonsa. Uh-huh. In the meantime, let's enjoy music. Stay exactly where you are. I keep it locked on Hit 103.9 FM. It is Ganja Agenda ETI on your radio.

Okay. 054-884-1039. That is a number. All right, so you call. Let's have a talk. It's been a minute, right? The phone lines are up and running. What's happening in your area? What's happening in your area? Let me know, man. All the ganja people, the ganja family, oh, Nadina. Show background. 054-884-1039. That is a number. You call and let's talk. Let's have your requests. But it's got to be a ganja request. The song for the ganja song. Else, we know we'll play them. Did you feel me? You know the drill. Let's do this right now. Don't play. Don't play. Call the number right now. Let's make it happen. Let's make it rain. You know, easy. 054-884-1039. Drop the number. Call right now. Let's have a talk. ETI on your radio. Follow me on Instagram at @etim_sang, @etim_essang, and of course on X, formerly Twitter, @ETI10. That is @ETI10. But call, let's talk. 054-884-1039 is the number.

0: 0854-884-1039. That is how we do this.
1: Hello. Yeah.
0: What is your nomenclature, dear?
1: This is my man calling from Ashaiman.
0: Who?
1: This is Raman calling from Ashaiman.
0: Raman.
1: Calling from Ashaiman.
0: Raman, are you there now?
1: I'll be okay.
0: The way they sound, it be like you never chop watch it today.
1: If for chop.
0: Find which chop watches today.
1: I don't know. I'm the fashion designer. The weekend one, the care package staff, big man people.
0: Oh, Charlie. You're a big man. You're a very, very big man. You have money. Raman, you have money. You have ego. Raman, you have ego. Okay. All right. Nice one. So which kind of song I go take a Nike today?
1: I want a Shamelon.
0: Okay.
1: The Ganja Farmer.
0: All right. Which song be that?
1: A Shamelon.
0: Needs be Ganja now. Ganja, Ghana, Niger. You go talk America. This man.
1: Oh, I was.
0: So Alpha.
1: Give me some nice stone boy for there now.
0: Is that?
1: Give me some nice stone boy for there.
0: I'll go find something to play, make an worry. I did for you,
1: Yeah. Nice one, dear.
0: You're a correct guy. You're a very, very correct guy. Not see the apple. All right, we see the background. Call the number, make we flex for here. Who there? Hello? Who be that for there? Who they talk for there?
2: Like
0: JFA, this dude. Hey, JFA, where you they hide? Off that radio first. Off that radio for there.
2: I don't come out to.
0: JFA, how far now?
2: I do, my brother.
0: You all enjoy your life, oh. You forget me, oh.
2: I don't forget you now. Now you run away from my. You come now.
0: I beg. Now, nobody say now. Call now. Dig ground now. Make with the vibe now. Show me what's the happen. Yeah.
2: Yes, Chama.
0: Which kind of song I go take Nugget today?
2: I beg you, give me Stark Odeh the Backy W.
0: You say which song be that?
2: I forget the title, but
0: Stark Odeh the Backy W. Stark Odeh
2: the Backy W.
0: Stark Odeh Backy W.
2: Yes, please.
0: Okay, no wahala. JFA,
2: hey, I did for you.
0: I miss you, die. I did for you, not see the apple.
2: I am my boy.
0: Nice one, dear. Nice one. Correct guy. All right, with the background, 0548841039, at the number be that, 0548841039. If I call the number, I beg we vibe on top this matter. Yeah, so make I know which kind of song if I like make we not give you. Hello there. Hello. You don't come out to make you come back. 0548841039. Now the number be that. No save, no call. Hey, now you go cry you. Song boku, make we not can give you. On top of this Ogbonge show, hit 103.9 at the frequency. Hello there.
3: Hello, good evening.
0: What is your nomenclature for there?
3: Amazing.
0: What is your name for there?
3: My name is Soda.
0: Your name be Surrogate?
3: Hello.
0: You say your name is Surrogate or what is it?
3: Hello.
0: Wait till me your name now.
3: Hello.
0: You hear me?
3: Yeah, I hear you.
0: Wait till me your name now.
3: Hello.
0: You hear me?
3: Yeah, I hear you.
0: Wait till me your name, my darling. I can't hear you well, though.
3: My name is Matilda.
0: Matilda. Okay. Matilda, are you there now?
3: I did
0: too. Where did they call us from today?
3: And they call from Gomwa Ojobi. Yeah.
0: Nice one. So which kind of song will go take some of you today?
3: I want Signature by Kiddy and Rami.
0: Okay. Nature by Kid, by Kid, by Kiddy.
3: Kidney, and last meat.
0: And last meat, alright, no problem. We're gonna can give you, but no worry, eh? I hope so you did okay, like this.
3: I did okay.
0: I like that. Yeah, no fine trouble.
3: Alright.
0: You hear me?
3: Yeah, I hear you.
0: No fine trouble. Got trouble no good now, no fine trouble. Yeah?
3: Alright,
0: nice one, dear. Thank you very much. All right, call back later with the background. Don't see the apple. Time save no deal. Time they run anyhow. But don't see the apple. 0548841039. The number be that. You go call us. We go talk. We go jollificate for here. We go enjoy ourselves. Now they work with that. Without una, we dey jobless. So. You dey hear me? Without una like this, we dey very very jobless. So I beg, I thank una soon una dey dia. Now they enjoy this station. Now they keep them locked on top hit 103.9 FM. You come out for here, safe. We are DJ DJ Bredash. He de background. He go make sure say he not gonna correct tunes from 6. He go knock even 9, 10 inside. He go de here. They play correct music. In the meantime. Make you call, make we know which kind of song for like me could not give you on top this show. Now ETI they on top your

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1: Hello.
0: Hello, what is your name, Vadia?
1: Please, my name is Barbara.
0: Your name is Barbara. Hey, Barbara, where are you calling from?
1: From Labadi.
0: From Labadi. Uh-oh, Barbara. Nice, nice, nice. Barbara, which song, if I like, make I not give you today?
1: Please, I want to make you play me Kwame Eugene, featuring Jackie Stranger.
0: Kwame Eugene,
1: yes.
0: Okay, no problem. We go play and give you now, Barbara. You're very correct. You're a very, very correct person. We go knock and give you, yeah?
1: Thank you
0: very much for calling, Barbara. Yeah, like I'm saying, people they call from everywhere. Oh, now do well. Time no today, so we go call, take time now. They knock on our songs one by one. Make us happy, make us jollificate. Time no be our friend. Fantastic DJ, he go make sure see in knock on all the requests who na they find. On top this show, we dey come your way every Wednesday 3 to 4 p.m. and Saturdays by 4 to 6 p.m. And you know, say the only show, the only station serve with the run show where they bring Ghana and Niger together. Nine be Diesel, nine be Hit FM. Fantastic, our father, make we dey go. Oh, yeah, knock me now.

people. Big ups to all of you who listen to us from the get-go. We appreciate you. We had a good time. I hope you had a good time too as well, man. I had a wonderful time. Great music, great vibe, fantastic DJ. You're the man, man. I owe you a lot. I owe you like a few bottles of Zobolo. You're the man. You're the man. All right, people, thank you so much for being there for us today. I'll be back here on Wednesday from 3 to 4 p.m. on this same station, Hit 103.9 FM. Call me still, ETI, real name, Atom S. Sang. Don't forget, DJ Bradash is up next, and he will be here till 9 p.m. More music and almost no talk. Enjoy yourself. Stay good. Stay blessed. Love always. I'm out.

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0: 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Good music all day. 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Good music all day. 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Good music all day. 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
1: This it. 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

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You come to Kadaba. You tight, I'm a white pass. I drink, aha. I'm on a me big guy. But this be my victim. Whip one, whip two.

Yes, yes. What you say? Top of the evening going out there to you right here, the heart of the city, hit 103.9. Ladies and gentlemen, welcome to another experience on radio. This is a hit party mix. Yes, yes, of course, my name is DJ Bradash. We on to 10 p.m. Yes, and it's been back to back to back jams on your radio. I hope you're enjoying them so far. Yes. Music made right here in Ghana and some across the globe. Hey, then I'm kind of across the globe. Across the globe. Yemle. Streaming live on TikTok at DJ Bradash, so you can join the party. If you're on your way to work, I've got you for company. 4 hours of great music right here, hits 103.9. This is a hit party mix. Yeah, maybe we could do 054-884-1039. If you are listening to me, I could give some one or two people shouts for you. Yeah. So it's going to be party on your radio. I tell you, I promise you, it's going to be a party, a jam, a huge jam on your radio from now till 10 p.m. I promise you that. So get your dancing shoes ready. Get your dancing shoes ready. If you are watching me live on TikTok too, you can send your song request. Hey, I see you, Aaron BM. Aaron BM, I see you. Bra Philanthropist, I see you. King LM, I see you. Rasta, make up on yourself, Rasta. Yes. So yeah,

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Get your dancing shoes ready. What you say? Energy. 1, 2, 1, 2, 1, 2, 1, 2. Here we go.

Boston man, them Smiley Mafia GH says that I'm watching you live, Medina Zongo Junction. It's blazing loud. Yes, we're loud in the city. Hit 103.9. Shout out to man, them NY Melody. Here we go. 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

0: What's up, DJ Luis? 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Raise one leg, raise one leg. Raise one leg, oh.
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0: club radio. To back, hey. One, two, one, two, one, two, one, two. 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

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Here we go.

you guys have been on since 6 p.m. to 10 p.m. since I started. I really appreciate you. Let me give some one or two people shouts, and then we can wrap it up. I see you on him, Beastick. Is it Beastick or Beastick?

I see you, Collins. Big shout to you, Collins. Nana Ekwia Sewa. Queen Latifah. Atinga Gabriel. And, yes. No. I started since 6 p.m. Oscar Media. Big up on yourself. And who? Opoku. I see you, Opoku. Yes. And all the girls, and the boys, who have been online. Oh, Kofi Opoku, all the way UK. Big up yourself. Thank you very much. You join? Yes. You join at 7. Yes, it's true. But I started at 6 p.m. So thank you very much for being part of the show. My name is DJ Bradash. I appreciate each and everyone. Thanks to those who shared, those who liked the feed, those who joined. I really appreciate you. And to my lovely listener who's listening to me on the radio, I really thank you. I hope you enjoyed every bit of the show today. Same time next week, Saturday, I'm going to be away. I'm going to come your way here on Hits 103.9 with Hits Party Mix. Thank you very much. Coming up is going to be back-to-back-to-back jams on your radio from now till about 4 a.m. Yes, after which we are going to bring you some gospel jam. And then Ninoy takes over, comes your way with a hit praise zone. Until then, enjoy the very best of the rest of our show. Yeah, Nana Joa, I love you too. SKD, I love you too. Abna, I love you. Selmon Adijo, Nana Sapon.

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0: Tranquility, be advised, lots of smiling faces in this room, yeah, all over the world.
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0: if you with them, you get with me. 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
0: the
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